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Skittily the talk, conscious FM. This is it. This is it. 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

Yeah, man. A conscious radio station, Ayashanti say, man. 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Kill them and bury them tomorrow. Joe Rastafari.

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0: Yeah, we. Hi, this is Black Slate. 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

0: Yeah, we. 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
1: Hi, my name is Giovanni Modu, along with my sister Amoya Modu and Dana Modu, and we would like to say,
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0: Brickford and Simone present their annual Cancer Awareness Pink and White Dinner and Dance in aid of cancer research on Bank Holiday Saturday, 29th of August at the JK Banqueting Suite, The Grand, 15A Perry Street, Forest Hill, SE23 2NE. 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
1: Hi, my name is Giovanni Modu, along with my sister Amoya Modu and Donna Modu, and we would like to say,
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0: Celebration.
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1: Hi, my name is Giovanni Model, along with my sister Amoya Model and Donna Model. And we would like to say,
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1: From Kunta Kinte to Kizzy. 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
2: Never would have made it. 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
0: 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I say, Lord, fix it for me. Anybody know that only God can do it? Oh, fix it for me.
1: You know this is DJ Marlon.

0: The community servant. The radio presenter. The people's choice. It is the one and
1: only. I love you, Lord.
0: Mr. Marlon. Mr.
1: For your mercy never fails me.
0: Radio.

We are the world, we are the children. We are the one to make things right. Grateful for God's faithfulness this beautiful Sunday. Almighty God, thank you for your goodness and faithfulness. Show this beautiful Sunday. Bless our family and friends this Sunday. With joyful hearts, grateful spirit, renew hopes and peaceful rest. May they continue to trust in your love and care and experience your abiding presence each day. It's to make a better day, just you and me. All right, let me hear you. God is saying to you today, never give up on your dreams. I am faithful. I am going to restore you. I am going to heal you. I am going to make you. Make a way for you. I did it before and I will do it again. Stay in prayer and remain faithful. I am the same yesterday, today and forever. I will never change. Amen. I'm going to take time to say good morning to each and everyone. God in love this way. Welcome along to Conscious Radio on a beautiful Sunday. 26th day of the month of July 2026. It's a day that we have to give the Almighty thanks and praise. As we all know, it's a day that promises no one.

0: with faith and quiet prayer. Let us put God first. His peace will fill you. His strength will carry you. Surrender your worries and trust in His perfect plan. Step in today with grace. Your weekend is already blessed. We say amen. 20 minutes away from the 11. Mr. Marlon in the building. 10 to 1, it's beautiful Sunday. The old boom program in full effect. Phone a friend and tell a friend to Mr. Marlon on your radio.
1: The community servant.

want to say, no, a conscious radio, no, a conscious message we are sending, no, a conscious vibes we are spreading, no, you hear me, man? Them, you know, say, baby, boom, they get to rebel, represent, I'm going to tell them, say, you are the one station we have it.

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That's what friends. 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Remember, God is faithful. In good times, in bad times, I'll be on. Corinthians 1, verse 10 to 13. What you face today is not stronger than the God who holds you. There is always a way out, a way forward, and a way through. Because God never leave his children without hope. Never. What you face today is not stronger than the God who hold you. There's always a way out, a way forward, and a way through. Because God never leave his children without hopes. Never. As I always say to the item, God love has no limit. God grace has no measure. God power knows no boundary. May God endless blessing light up your life today and forevermore. As we greet you right here from Kansas Radio, the lovely Sunday, we greet the world with love this Sunday morning. 3 hours of non-stop niceness with Mr. Marlon in the building.

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1: Oh, no pain, no pain, no pain.
0: Big up to all the beautiful people, got it locked this way. On a beautiful Sunday morning.
1: See, you can't give up, cause time.
0: As y'all give thanks for this day.
1: Just that old devil.
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0: Thank you, Lord,
1: to my
0: for the gift of life.
1: No pain, no pain, no pain.
0: God, we all know without the Almighty, we are nothing.

Graphics to send. 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When it comes to Mr. Marlon. 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

0: Big up to those who get themselves in gear for the big Guyana Day today. We make our way to Croydon Sports Arena in the heart of South now with SC25. Those who look for tickets online, they are completely sold out right now as we speak. But if you arrive early, you may be able to pay an entry. The Guyana Fund is completely sold out. If you don't have a ticket, you've been warned to arrive early. Avoid the queue and avoid any disappointment. What a celebration today. The Guyana 60th celebration continue. Live and direct in the capital, Aegean Dutch Inn. The man who gave us our Guyanese. Times 2, TikTok, and many more hits. He's in the United Kingdom. For the big Guyana Day today in Croydon Sports Arena. Mr. Marlon will be there. Representing the musical flavors. It's gonna be nice.
1: The community service.
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1: Mr. Marlon, your life is truly a gift.
0: Thank you for
1: there will never ever be another person who is exactly like you. What a Sunday, what a message.

0: Gotta say thank you to my beautiful listeners, my supporters. Ain't no me without you all. I
1: have so much to do.
0: Believe you, me.
1: Just to prove my love is true.
0: I truly appreciate each and every one of you. There would be no Mr. Marley without the idea.
1: I was headed down here.
0: And I'm very grateful for the love and the support. From the bottom of my heart.
1: Now suddenly, life is a song.
0: As we wrap up the first hour of the program,
1: happy song.
0: We go for the parts of the cars, return the other service for more great music. Keep it, we got it. Phone a friend and tell a friend, so Mr. Marlon on your radio.
1: For

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0: 0818316750. Right now.
1: Yes, quick. Right. All right, you tell me, say the man a come. But tell me, how much the man a charge? Come here, I tell you, say the man is expensive and dear.
2: Yeah, but this time it's very rare. The only thing my charger is in plain fear. What? Yeah, so for the people that come and watch him and stare. Yeah, what? Stand up and a glare. What? Yeah, while them sit down there and appear, listen, me come for free. Him say, I talk to him, people them for free. Him not charge with a penny. First of Messiah, Brixton, Pioneer Square, aka Windrush Square, Southwest 2, 1GQ, 10 a.m. to 8 p.m. Come and be a part of your reparation story. Reparation is a must. Will you say?
1: Yeah, man, a big things, man.
2: Asha, we're not having
1: it. Done. We're not having
2: it. 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Me reason with them bread are there. 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
2: 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Mr. Marlon,
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5: Did you know, Mister? Hear what I say, sir? Yeah.

17 minutes after 11, we'll say welcome forward on the other side. To those who have just joined us, welcome along. It's Conscious Radio. My name is Mr. Marlon with the original Old Broom program from 10 to 1 on a beautiful Sunday.

0: to the bounce of the phone lines about 11:30. If you say that you love, I have 356 messages to get through so far. I'll try my best and get through as much as I can this Sunday. Right? I'll put some energy for the program that Sunday behind it. Before you make a way to start to Croydon's Croydon Arena. I pray that all of you cup run it over this beautiful Sunday with favor and answered prayers. May your day be filled with blessings from above and sprinkled with God love this Sunday. As you said, thankful for Sunday. Give God thanks and praise for this day. Call your friend, call your family.
1: If you don't believe I do,
0: and said I love you.
1: Then why don't you try me? I will never let.
0: This is no time for hatred. This is no time for us to hold malice. No. Somebody has to be the bigger person.
1: Okay.
0: And break the chain. All right, Mr. Marlon. Sunday morning, Mr. Marlon on your radio. Put some vibes wrong at a Sunday. Come on.

What a Sunday morning. Big up to all those saluted to the program already. All the early risers this Sunday. We give thanks for your company. We give thanks for your ears. For that friend and tell a friend, say Mr. Marlon, they're about. The bounce of the four lines in less than 2 minutes. Big up to those who get big up. Bless up to those who get blessed up this Sunday. Only for nice is a Sunday. The weather's lovely and we give thanks for this day. A lot of people never make it, so we offer give thanks. Let us remember tomorrow promise to no one. So let us all do the good while we can for as long as we can.

28 minutes away from midday. A lot of bongs on the phone lines right now. Oh my word. Before I touch the phone lines, I'm going to drop a nice little prayer. One of my favorite prayers. Today I pray that God would grant you all more than what you wish it for. Bless you with more than what you ask for. Give you strength to overcome all adversity in your life. Enjoy this beautiful Sunday blessing. I want to say big respect to every individual. What a bounce to the phone lines right now. I'm going to say good morning. It's known to Bio. Pick up yourself, my brother. Good morning to Brenda. Good morning to Polly. Good morning to Wayne. Good morning to Miss Amon and the Amon family. Good morning, Richard, to the original Mr. Riley and Mrs. Riley, original Bobby Culture, big myself a brother. Gotta say good morning, Richard, to Lillian and the family, is your brother Ricky. Good morning to Angela and the Beijing Queen and all the way from Luton. Gotta say good morning, Richard, to Nana, my brother, big myself every time, Dan. More strength and more blessing you here. Good morning to Samantha Nurse and the crew to Harrow. Getting this elephant gear for the big family fun day today. Oh my God. Gotta say good morning to Mommy Amelia and the JLS family. Enough love and enough respect as always. Good morning to Judy and the family. How are you doing this beautiful Sunday, Judy? Nice to have your company. Enough love and enough blessing. Gotta say good morning to Colin and the crew all the way in France. Good morning to Letters and the crew to Kent. Good morning, it's out to Mr. Wilson and the family. Nice to have your ears. It's lovely Sunday. Enough love, enough blessing. Gotta say good morning, it's out to the entire McLeod family. Enough love, enough blessing. How you mean? Big up myself, my brother, Mr. Clifton McLeod. Good morning to Greg and the family. Good morning to Sexy M for real and the family. Good morning to Colleen Hague and the family. Good morning to Lykin and the family. Good morning, it's out to Dex and the family. Good morning, it's out to Claya, Mr. Nest and the family. AZ Clive. Gotta say good morning to Simone Sweetness and the Sweetness family. Good morning to Max and the family out to Croydon. Good morning to Donald and the family. Good morning, Richard, to Cheryl and the family. Good morning, Richard, to Sister Avis and the family. Good morning, Richard, to Mrs. Franz and the family. Gotta say good morning to Margaret and the family all the way out to Harlow. Good morning to Ken. Ken and the crew out to Kent. Easy Ken. Big up and sell my dad. Gotta say good morning, Richard, to Jack.

Gotta say good morning to Archie, good morning to Zori and the family. Good morning to Eve and Miss Whirl and the family. Good morning, reach out to Miss Antoinette and the crowd to Enfield. Gotta say good morning to Herma Pitt and the Pitt family. Good morning, reach out to Mr. Brutus and the family. Good morning to Lady D and the family. Good morning to Nancy, because yourself every time, girlfriend. Good morning to Tony and the family. How are you doing this morning, my brother? Good morning, reach out to Karen and the Cardis family. Good morning to Magdalene and the crew. You mean? Good morning, reaching out to Glory and the crew out to South Norwood. Good morning to Andrew and the crew out to Catford. Blessed love to Patricia and the family out to Hackney. Big up to Alti and the crew out to Bromley. Gotta say good morning to Sharon and the family. How are you doing this morning, girlfriend? Everything good? Good morning to Ralph and the family. Good morning to Valerie and the family out of New Cross. Gotta say good morning to Frankie. It's been a while, my brother. How you doing? 140, good morning. 797, good morning. Good morning to Clarity and the crowd to Brixton. Good morning to Dave and the crowd to Wood Green. Say Wood Green song and lovely. Good morning to Patricia and the crew. The one of the Acton crew, big up. Good morning to Steve. How are you doing this morning, Steve? Good morning to Patrick. Good morning, reaching out to Marcia. The video lady, big up herself every time, baby girl. You say, I say you bad. Easy Sue, good morning to the Paycom crew. Good morning to Sonia Winter and the Winter family. 820, good morning. Big up to Monica and the crew to W14, the one of the West Kensington crew, big up. Gotta say good morning to Claire and the crew. One of the Cheers Farm Massive. Good morning to Eileen and the family out to Birmingham. Gotta say good morning to Beryl and the crew out to Tooting. Touchy, big up yourself every time, Touchy. Crystal Palace crew, big up. Big up to Michelle, how are you doing this morning, girlfriend? Gotta say good morning to Carmelita. Good morning to DJ Sev. DJ colleague, then big up. 275, good morning. Good morning to Sweet Lane and the Lane family. How you mean? Big up to Rella and the crowd to Harrow. Gotta try my best and get you as many as I can. Gotta say good morning, reaching out to the original girl like Debra. Good morning, reaching out to the original. Judy, big up self, Judy, easy, Empress Pamela and the crowd to Peckham. Big up to Kias, good morning. Mama Sita, good morning. And all the family. We're nice young here this Sunday, what you mean? We need a secretary management. We need a secretary. Gotta say good morning to Carl. Good morning to Marcus, my brother. You're new this morning, my brother. More blessed than we ever done. 003, good morning. Gotta say good morning to Minor. Good morning to Auntie June. Good morning to DJ Flunky Flirt to the family. Enough love and enough respect. 540, good morning. Tracy, good morning to your girlfriend and all of the Benjamin family. What a nine night Wednesday night. God have mercy. Big up to 433, good morning. Good morning to Michelle and the crew. One of the murdering crew, big up myself every time, Michelle. 21 minutes away from 12. But get back inside the musical jungle, but bounce back to the phone a little bit from now. Big up to all the connoisseurs, they locked on this radio Sunday. Phone a friend and tell a friend to Mr. Marlon on the radio. As I warm the machine from now for the big guy and the family phone, they little later on today. Inside Crying Sports Arena. SC25, the online tickets are completely sold out. If you don't have a ticket, you need to arrive early. Avoid the queue and avoid the disappointment. Live and direct, United Kingdom, AG and Dutchin. Entertainment, and I'm Mr. Marlon this afternoon. Crichton Sports Arena, we're coming. On the ready, watch our style, yeah. We're nice in the morning. Like a nice dung there.

Good morning. 896, good morning, Mr. Marlon. Loving the vibes. Always bringing a smile to my face. Keep up the great works. This is from Karine and the family. Big up to Karine and the family. Blessed Sunday, return to my brother, Mr. Loku and the Loku family. Easy father side. 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

0: 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The Gay and I Commission and Gazda Yoki. That was nice. 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
1: I feel like diamonds, carat gold.
0: Not mixing this morning, Mr. Marlon. 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
0: One of my favorite songs, that's Juliet.

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Is it June out of the family? Listen. One of the Wild Time Show crew, big up. This is Gregory.

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1: From Auntie Paulette.
0: Me think that
1: also from Wayne.
0: Now that my
1: big love the Hackney crew.
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0: 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And I don't know just what to do.
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0: 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Hold on.

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1: Yes, Quico. All right, you tell me, say the man a come. But tell me, how much the man a charge? Can I tell you, say the man is expensive and dear?
2: Yeah, but this time it's very rare. The only thing my charge is in plain fear.
1: What?
2: Yeah, so for the people that come and watch him and stare. Yeah,
1: what?
2: Stand up and a glare.
1: What?
2: Yeah, while them sit down there and appear. Listen, me come for free. Him say, want to talk to him people them for free. Him not charge with a penny. First of Messiah, Brixton, Pioneer Square, a.k.a. Windrush Square, Southwest 2, 1JQ, 10 a.m. to 8 p.m., come and be a part of your reparation story. Reparation is a must. Will you say?
1: Yeah, man, a big things, man.
2: Asha, we're not having it.
1: Done. We're not having
2: yeah, man,
1: it
2: them man, they're good, man. Me reason with them brother there. Yeah, man. Live and direct.
1: Proper thing. 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

17 minutes after 12. We say welcome forward. If you're just joining us, welcome along. It's Conscious Radio. My name is Mr. Marlon. It's the Old Broom Program. Beautiful songs with Dennis Emmanuel Brown. Someone special.

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Take this time to rest and recharge for the week ahead. Wishing you all a great week.

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Big up to my bigger friend Frank and the crew all the way from Leeds. Blessing up to Brandon and the crew to Woodford. Easy bread now, my brother. 193, good afternoon and welcome aboard. Easy father bio, big up myself, my general. This is what keeps us together. Big up to Dennis and the crew to Wembley. Don't say a word. It's my love. Easy Ralph, big up myself, Ralph. Big up to Ashley, the crowd to Manchester. Man, say Manchester, Lagan.

Bingo, good afternoon to your girlfriend. Good afternoon to Keith and the family. Good afternoon to Rose and the Watson family. Good afternoon to Ricardo and the crew out of Greenford. He's a shot man. Good afternoon to Junior D, Love to Love promotion team. Good afternoon to Bianca, the crew to team side. Good afternoon to Vanita and the family. Big up to Phoebe and the crew to Enfield. Big up to D and the family. Good afternoon to Rhonda, the crew to Croydon.

to you today, never give up on your dream. I am faithful. I am going to restore you. I am going to heal you. I'm going to make a way for you today. I did it before and I will do it again. 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I will never change. That's Junior. 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More strength, more power, my brother. Good afternoon to Mr. Warrington and the family. More strength, more love.

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0: We need to live together. We need to love each other.
1: Ask her to get away.
0: Life is very short.
1: Bring me some.
0: None of us know what tomorrow brings. The next second or the next minute, believe you me.
1: She drives what she's doing.
0: I played at 9 night time last Wednesday. Wednesday gone.
1: And
0: believe you me.
1: Hey, hey, hey.
0: If anybody tell me that sister would have dropped out, I said no. Because I've seen the sister in a couple of days ago. As a matter of fact, about 2 weeks ago.
1: Because she was meant that way.
0: No indication that she was ill.
1: If that's not
0: no indication that she wouldn't have been here today. But this is life. And the turnout, oh my God. The turnout was awesome. No exaggeration. The Brickstock Road was blocked. As you turn off of London Road into Brickstock Road, turn to need, that was it.
1: No such
0: the same amount of people inside the venue. I think that double outside.
1: No,
0: the turnout was crazy.
1: Made the
0: one of the largest nine night I have seen so far.
1: In the
0: and I've stood there and I said, what is life? I'm going to appreciate every bit of mine. And I'm going to try my best to do what is right. I may not please everyone, but I'm going to try my best to do what is right. Life is precious. Believe you me. You're here today and tomorrow you're somewhere else.
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Gotta say good afternoon to Zane, good afternoon to Rose, good afternoon to Michelle, the Grenadian Queen, good afternoon to Emika. Gotta say good afternoon to Nadine, good afternoon to Lynette and the family. Blessed greetings to my brother Fire Lion, big up to Madonna, big up to Abba, good afternoon to Abba. Good afternoon to DJ Jacqueline, Pamela Simpson, the Quota Brixton.

0: I'm making my way to the fun then and listening to you with some great songs. We're going to air the Edgeware crew. It's a Lataya.
1: All because of this.
0: Link in a couple of hours.
1: They are afraid to walk on the street so deliberately.
0: But nice down there, God know. He's a Mikey, big up to my brother.

Brighton Sports Arena comes alive. Remember, the tickets are sold out. If you don't have a ticket, please arrive early. The doors crack open from 12 until 8. Mr. Marlon will be in the building from about 3. Godspeed life. I will be there. All right. Entertainment to the highest grade. You know why I'm saying so? Hold on, man.

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Thank you very much for your contribution, my brother. Art of love. 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

It go down with the motion this Sunday afternoon. 10 minutes away from one, 10 minutes away from Double G. With the Rolls Royce Survivor Pressure. But we couldn't wrap up that program when I play that deep wrong though. You must say crazy. We're in a different meditation that Sunday. This is Conscious Radio.

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Monday afternoon. Those of you stepping out this afternoon, make sure you roll out with love in your heart inside the Crichton Sports Arena. It's going to be a roadblock session.

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1: Say you know, you know, you know, you know, you know.
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0: Let us send big respect to each and every individual who take the time out to listen to the program today. We give thanks to your musical ears. Give thanks to your company. Those who drop me a text, give me a job call, always give thanks. Big up to the silent listeners, them same way. Big up to Team Conscious. Most and foremost, give thanks to the Almighty who make everything possible. Because without God, there's nothing. Remember that. We do it all over again by the grace of the Almighty next week, Sunday from 10 to 1.

thank God. Thank God for your grace, for your mercy, for your forgiveness, for your protection, for your guidance, for your peace, for your unfailing love, for being my Savior. Amen. Gonna say it again. I personally want to thank the Almighty for His grace, for His mercy, for His forgiveness, for His protection, for His guidance, for His peace, for His unfailing love, for being my Savior.

0: Yeah, I'm going to be careful. Have yourself a blessed Sunday. That's a two road right now. It's a thing to do. People to see and places to go on that Sunday afternoon. Word is peace and many thanks. Enough love and enough blessing. May you all have a productive week ahead. Yeah, I'm going to be careful. Mr. Bala was here.
1: 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With the baddest DJ on the planet. Baddest DJ on the planet. Mr. Marlon.
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I've got to say good afternoon, good evening, good morning. How you doing? Ladies and gentlemen, the 26th of July, 2026. Yeah, 26th of July, 2026. I told you that I... Rolls Royce Revival. I've got to take time to pick up Earl Grey. The second time we met her. Old type Frankie P. Earl says, I was trying to say you have to download some of them Reggae Man songs. Believe me. I'm going to get round to it. You know, there's a lot of works in the process at the moment. If you check out the Mixcloud Live, there's a few up there. Tradition, 1978. Every little beat of my heart. 1 minute past the hours of 1 o'clock here in the UK, streaming live from London. Ladies and gentlemen, share.

Bless, bless up. Hold tight, the Luton Beijing Queen. Rolls Royce Revival. Hold tight, Mr. Marlon. We're there. We're there.

0: times. 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Hold tight Bushy TikTok. John Vallis. George, how you doing? Thomas. Veronica.
1: I said I'm breezing.
0: Hold tight Mel.
1: On a Sunday afternoon.
0: We're breezing on a Sunday.

take time. We've got Paulette and Wayne Richards. Bless up. On a Sunday, old time Marcia Taylor. Yes, I got to apologize for last week's Sunday getting cut off on YouTube. Girl, like I actually spoke to them in the week, you know. But if everything goes according to plan, all I can see, my problems should be sorted probably in about 7 days, 8 days. Then we can play one me one player, when me one player, oh me one player. You know it goes. Breeze in, tradition. Taking time to pick up Big Dread.

taking it easy on a Sunday afternoon, the 26th of July, 2026. If you just locked in, if you just joined us, we're here to the hours of 4 o'clock UK time, which is 3 hours. Pure Revival, Rolls Royce Revival.

I'm still shattered. Sound system work yesterday. This is what we do. Bring you good music each and every Sunday afternoon, right here from London, UK. And there's a 2026 piece of this. But this is the original.

to say good afternoon to Ooze Max. Ladies and gentlemen, share the link. 1981, Louisa Mark, People in Love, 2024. Kitty Corbin. Nothing's planned, you know. I didn't even know what I was going to play till I played the first tune. But here we go.

People in Love, 1981, taken off the album Breakout, late great Louisa Marks. Kitty Corbin relicked it for 2024. When we said Rolls Royce Revival, each and every Sunday. People. Right? Yes, sir. Safari 7-inch 4-5, Louisa Mark 1975. As we're warming.

What's the weather like where you are? What's the weather right? What's it like right now where you are? We're here to play you some good music. The name is Governor General. I'm Eric Artillia. Music. It's actually all right here in the

What's the weather like where you are? What's the weather right? What's it like right now where you are? We're here to play you some good music. The name is

katil ya. Musical.

Hold tight, Tracy over there in Tottenham. No, actually, she's in Liverpool at the moment. She goes, it's windy, grey, and a bit of rain. Rian? Rian? What name, Rian? Hold tight, Danica over there in Leeds, Yorkshire. It's blustery, bright, sunny, and spots of rain. You see, at English weather steer, listen to this carefully. It's blustery, it's bright, it's sunny, spots of rain.

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Sharon and Michelle. Taking time to pick up all those. Doing a little barbecue in the back garden. All those going to the park to Guanriev.

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Taking time to pick up our Scottish listeners over there in Kilmarnock. Our Irish listeners, how you doing? Reggae music round the world. Form Records 12-inch, 1980. The late, great Junior English.

Hold tight, Del Boys. I just reached back from Spain. He said, you could have listened in Spain, mate. Believe me. Anybody in Spain listening right now, give me a call back. Or not a call back, give me a one thumb.

Hold tight, Ginger Man, locked in from Stoke-on-Trent. He said the weather's not ready for Bermuda shorts. May I wear my Jamaican shorts? A tune that came out 46 years ago. The late, great Junior English. Form Records, 12-inch, 4-5, rock reggae. Hold tight, Ali over there.

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Reggae music around the world, Rolls Royce survival style. When we say, another tune from 90.

each and every Sunday. We go back in time and we look at our past, and we're still wondering why we have backache, leg ache, neck ache, everything just eek. 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We used to dance like we was looking for money upon the floor. 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We didn't need to go gym. Empress, the only gyms you knew was Niam Gym. Him did Niam Gym. Gentlemen, we used to just brace up with back against the wall. If I'm lying, tell me some lying. At the club, hold tight, Lorraine. The eye, them are rocking. Black Bag used to sell well.

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Oh my God.

Thank Hazley. 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

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Old type Mike 2761. 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

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Hold tight, Johnson 972. Ladies and gentlemen, share the link. 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This is a house party.

Title track of the album, Mr. Music Man. These are the days when you can smoke in a house. When we say Al Campbell. And I had one of them reel-to-reel echo chambers, you know, back in the day. 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

0: Day, The Chantels, 1978, Children of Jah, the full 12-inch 4-5.
1: Try to make friends,
0: just to get us in. Old Arona over.

ladies and gentlemen, it's nothing sweeter than playing upon one deck, you know. Yes, nothing sweeter. Ooh, yeah. Share the link. This is the 12-inch version.

What's that, Danica? He simply says there will never be another generation like us. When you think about it, even our children's generation, there will never be a generation like them. Every generation is completely different. We can tone and boss and say ours was the best. But then our children say theirs is the best. If you've never experienced a generation, you can't say nothing. But we went through all the things of what? Colour telly? From black and white, you know what I mean? From telly that so big, 6 man up in the top, to flat screen TVs. 30 years ago, we never had laptop. We didn't have phones. We didn't have internet. We have to stand up phone box and push money. We've seen enough in our generation, believe me, pun. That culture. Crazy Joe, 7 inch 4 5.

If you're from the old school and used to hear these in dances, give me a thumbs up. If you're from the old school and in the 80s, you were young and carefree, going to dances, paying, I think, is about £1 at the door, 50 pence at the door. Old Saint Mikey Joseph. When we said them dears, they, you know, to me personally, I never really as a DJ, select a sound system owner, that's what I did. House parties were abundant, proper abundant. You could all find 3-4 house party in one block of flats. Not anymore. If you go out on a Saturday night looking for a house party to bring your buckle to and go, no. It's the only way to go. It don't work that way anymore. Ladies and gentlemen, when we say house parties, 80s style, in comes Dennis Brown. Okay. Well, yeah. From the year of 1983, Emmanuel Music 7-inch 4-5.

I have problems pronouncing this name now, you know. C-Y-N. How would you say that? Glyn? Glyn? You just tuned in. C-Y-N. Glyn.

The late, great Dennis Brown, 1983. These are the tunes we were listening to when we was 20 plus. We're going to house party and we are listening to some Dennis Brown.

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But mind you, saying that, there's some singers coming through now. 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

0: Were you a raver in the 80s? 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If you was a raver, I mean, we're talking proper raver. 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Empresses, you did that all the time, innit?
1: In our hearts today.
0: I go to my friend's house. That time you have your bag full of your clothes, ready for go. If you're a raver from the 80s, give me some signal. Because back in the day, if you play a Dennis Brown, you're half a player, a Gregory.

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Somebody asked me yesterday, so Governor, Rolls Royce Revival, are you going to do it again? I said, boy, I don't know, you know. With the health issues I have, they said that was one dance they could guarantee. Go walk in, revival up here. And when it finished, revival still up here.

0: And I believe when you let a DJ play, no half hour, half hour, you make them just play. And when them done, them hand over the button to you and you just go and play. That's how it's supposed to be.
1: Please, I really want to know right now.
0: Gregory Isaacs, 1982.
1: Yep. Put your chest in vanity.
0: Taking off the album, Night Nurse.
1: And forget
0: these are the tunes we used to rave to. Gregory. Our parents could relate to this. This is the album version, taking off the album Early Years, Gregory Isaacs.
1: Now who's gonna hold and squeeze my tie?
0: Hold tight, Maxine Rochester.

0: house dances back in the day. And there's only a few places I can actually say used to bring that back for me, you know. Garman Rooms was one of them places.
1: Is gone.
0: Proper.
1: Good night. Now that she's gone, I
0: never forget the night at Garman Rooms, you know.
1: Who's gonna take?
0: Because it's right next to a railway, Northumberland Park Railway Station.
1: Ooh, yeah.
0: And people park on the railway line.
1: It's overdue.
0: And not the single parking, you know, the double park up on the railway line. Share that for stop. Please get Carl. All sort of thing.
1: And I don't know just what to do.
0: I saw it from a, I said, no. Then go park up them car up on the railway line. And then people go double park. Yeah. I said, blues was blues.

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We used to... No, come on, honestly. Honestly, we really used to rave hard. I still got to work. Maxine said the knees are giving up. The amount that we have to get with knees.

Because empresses, you're not going to make a man put you down when it comes to the dancing. He must be. Yeah, you got to fire back some dancing on him skin. And the man's not going to take no shame. So the pressure is on. Now as we got older, boy, the doctor said, what happened to you? Boy, I was dancing about 25 years ago, you know. My knee them buckle. When we say Rolls Royce Revival, Errol Dunkley, and hopefully if everything goes according to plan, I should have him in the studio this coming Friday. Third World 12 inch 4/5.

Gotta take time to pick up DJ Stein, System Sound. Bless up. Okay, I've got a name here. Go ahead, try to make it out, you know. I'm not very good at pronouncing names. So I got it. Fibonacci. F-I-B-O-N-A-C-I.

0: Miss Shugs, how you doing?
1: It's Miss Sweet.
0: Okay. Gotta say good afternoon, everybody, if you're joining us. Glad to have you locked on. It's Sunday afternoon. Rolls-Royce Revival. The original Governor General, bringing back some of them tunes that we used to rave to in the 80s when we was young, carefree.

0: Feeder, Feel the Zonda, bless up. See, when we play these tunes again, you know, you listen to them and you say to yourself, wow. Wow. You were around when these first came out in 1980. That's like 46 years ago. And they're still going. This is the bit that gets me. They are still going. That's why sometimes some artists may have to say, listen, if you're going to make a tune, make a good tune. 46 years later, we're still playing the tune. And it's not just me one. Do you mean these are like regular tunes? Proper regular tunes. Back in the day, blues dance, we used to draw a tune.
1: Me mama, stop it. Them say, it go.
0: Ranking Dread, the late.

0: When was the 1980s?
1: There is one thing I can't stand with some man. All him just dump on the woman. But come sister, come chat with I man. Hold him by the hand. Lead to the land so grand. With your name even now you want name Sharon.
0: See a classic, yeah?
1: Oh my long.
0: Ranking Dread.
1: My long.

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0: Beijing Queen says Shazam's on fire. I have no problems people Shazamming the tunes here. None whatsoever. But double check them when you Shazam them. Because some of them have been remastered. These are all off original vinyl. This is how they came. Sometimes they mix them different than us. Anyway. Oh, it's that Unique Radio Org. How you doing?
1: Keep you moving on and off. Special dedication.
0: When we say old school, this is one of my favorite back in the day plain sound system. This is one of... I used to love this tune, you see. 1980, Wailing Souls. 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

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Those were the days. They were good days for us. Real, real good years, believe me upon that. 1980. I can't remember. 81, I do believe this one. Bobby Melody. Playing some of the tunes I used to play in blues dance back in the day. Gotta say good afternoon to Jenny. Who remembers?

0: to wonder, well, it's not wondering, but the general public, see, selectors are selectors. When we say selectors, a selector. I mean, I look at people like Trevor Sacks. That brother can select. Long pocket, flip fat man song. I demand I can select and keep you entertained 24/7. If I lie, tell me, say I lie. Let me select her. You can have the latest tune, but cast it now, fit in with what they're doing. They're not going to play. They're not playing it just for the fact of playing it.
1: Yeah. Oh, why must I fuss and fight?
0: Right, see, I've got to break this one down now. Zuluf. Zuluf. I'm going to call you Karma. You must have a nickname. You see, I'm from South America, Ghana, but I am New Jack City for 48 years. Bless up. Yes, you're forgiven. Bahamas, you cool, man. Everything cool. When we say old school, you know, I can only tell you from my perspective. As a non-drinker, I stopped smoking about 30, maybe 35 years ago. No, seriously. People say, yes, it's that long. I stopped smoking easily 30 years ago. And my memory is good when it comes to music. Really, really, really, really, really good. But if you ask me your name, I said, boy, can't remember your name. I know your face, but can't remember your name. So I've always said to people, when you see me, just tell me your name first. Save a lot of embarrassment. But you see, back in the day, we used to play some tune. And just looking at the label, you knew what it was. And as a selector, tune get player.
2: They call me Sammy
0: Dread. 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
0: Blues Dancehall style. 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

Old type Phil. He said, good afternoon, Gover, and fellow listeners. 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Big up Cheryl and Maureen. My brother used to do the drain pipe. 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See, this is what we used to. We was innovative. Babylon want to do time, man. You see the children, them nodiers? I'm going out. That's it. And make you tell them so they're not going. Oh, God. If I lie, tell me say I lie. They will tell you shit. I'm going out. They say, well, all right, come back by 8 o'clock. And they just kiss them teeth, look back, and come out the door. If I'm lying, tell me say I lie. Back in the day, if I did that to my mum or dad, I'd be kissing my teeth.

This is another one of those tunes where gentlemen, kings, you know, so you stretch out your hand. Even if you're at the wall and there's like 10 row of people in front of you, your hand used to be able to figure out how to get through rows of people and not touch nobody, you know? 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Freddie McKay, 1979.

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0: Hopefully I'll put a smile on your face. These are the tunes we played in blues dance back in Adidia. Tapazuki.

0: When we say we used to play some tune of blues dance, you know, and it's pure records. There was no such thing as CD. CD hadn't been invented yet. No such thing as CD. No such thing as controller. 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One deck. And we changed the record with one hand. So,
1: my father's name was Elijah.
0: And courtesy of Channel 1, Dillinger.

0: Ragnar Paiser. 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Dillinger, ladies and gentlemen. Select. I'm actually picking the tunes to play, you know. Picking the tunes to play. Tunes that we used to listen to in blues dance.
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0: Another one from Dillinger, 1976. World Chance 7-inch 4-5.

just sitting here just listening to this and saying to myself, oh, wow. Tonight, everyone is living in fear. We really and truly, some records have been made from the 70s upwards, you know. There should be no reason why the CM Records have to play every single

0: 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Thank you, Leroy.
1: Show where you got, show where your knife. Let us all unite.
0: That's how it should be, you know. When it comes to revival tunes, we should never have to listen to the same tune week in and week out. There's too much tune out there. The year was 1977. Fabian, the late great Fabian. Tribesman, 7 inch 4/5. Yes, may have it pound 7.

Listen, I know you said young people are dropping some tough tunes, but them can't test with era. Period. Ladies and gentlemen, the young people are going on good, you know. No, seriously. Some of them are really going good, and they're figuring out that all these bad words and cussing and all sorts of things that the tune now work. Those throwaway tunes, I've always said it. Them tune last a week and it did. Waste of time. Even though your mother tapes the greatest tune in the world. And they always go to their friends and their family and say, what do you think of the tune? Of course your friend and your family are going to tell you the greatest tune in the world. Go to somebody who's not biased. Me, enough of them come and I said, boy, Bridging, start again.

me could test out and be a speaker. Let me test out and be a speaker. Ladies and gentlemen, let's see who can get the neighbors to knock the door. Make we see who can get their neighbors to knock the door. Can you turn down the bass, please? Do you hear me call? Are you ready? Right, ladies and gentlemen, time to test out your speakers. Make sure the television's hooked up on the wall proper, you know. I don't want the television dropping off the wall. 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

proper. 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Prophecy 1977. Ladies and gentlemen, Rolls Royce Revival. And when I really sit and think, you know, I think you would agree with me. There is so much music out there. It verges on the ridiculous. It really, really verges on the ridiculous. We should never have to play the CM tune. I've got to take time to pick up Alfonso. He goes, afternoon, Mr. GG. Hope all is well. First of all, thank you for the upload. I enjoyed it immensely. Shame it had to end. Big up Chaplin, Chaplin from Birmingham. Listen, I've been playing music with Chaplin for over 45 years, you know. I used to go up there in a sound van, bring sound at Old Stars up at Birmingham and play and drive back. That's how we used to do it. Live Good Studio from Brixton. Yeah, man, Live Good Studio. Yeah, I was selected upon that. Old time, my cousin Austin, man. CT Racing Internal Peace. Believe me. When we say we was playing tune in the 70s and 80s, you know. Blues dance, couldn't blues dance without this song. Fredlocks. Absolute classic. I know every man has stretch out him, and you know. And you wonder why you have elbow problems. Ladies and gentlemen, good afternoon. Rolls Royce Revival, Governor General.

0: who's having a dance in their house right now. Hold tight, Desi D. Fred Lux. Me have to pick up Desi D, you know. I ain't got Jamaica. I'm get me pan dub, get this pan dub plate for me from Fred. You on? Hold tight, the Hamilton family.
1: Don't let them go astray.
0: Bless up, Desi D. Selector. When it come to tune from back in the day, you know, one of my favorite singers, Freddie McGregor. You see, when blues dance I play, I've got to take time to big up everybody. May I give you the dub player to this. Listen, Freddie. The year was 1979, courtesy of Studio One. Freddie!

0: Insanity is the new celebrity. Along with all massive and all cool lineup, them can't get we out. When it comes to championship, is we have it. And when it comes to dignitary, oh God, we're not talking about the business. We are very versatile. And when it comes to sound, you can't pass we, because we are done cross the border already and all them kind of thing there. Step up into like
1: greetings, mass one all crew. Now this is yours, Freddie McGregor. Now you know who is the real governor general in the place scene. You don't know. Big show from a big bridge. Governor!

Now, greetings, all massive and all crew. Now, this is yours, Freddie McGregor. And right now, we are featured to the world, the big man, Governor General, in the place. And this is how we do it. Article classic tune. Boss it, Governor.

0: them evil do
1: darn it
0: worse.
1: What's that phrase used when a song causes so much warmth and confusion one requires it to commence from the beginning again? Pull up. Yes, that's the one.
2: Now, greetings all Massive and all crew. Now this is yours, Freddie McGregor. Right now we are featured to the world, the big man, Governor General on the place. And this is how we do it. Article classic tune. Boss it, Governor.

Fools Rise Revival, believe me upon that. Ladies and gentlemen, this is what we're supposed to listen to when we go out. We're supposed to hear a different piece. Who said Gregory? The horns piece. Gregory Observer.

I've got to take time to pick up all those on YouTube. All right, Tariq is grab your gal time. 10-inch 4/5 Observer. The late great Gregory Isaacs, 1981.

playing some of the tunes we'll be playing back in the day. Gentlemen, empresses, may I ask the kings them a question here now? Kings, did you own a Gabichi? If you owned a Gabichi, give me a fire signal. Give me a one ring. If you owned a Gabichi, ladies and gentlemen, Prince Allah. ...1978 Stars Records.

Those who held his got a gabichi. You have to have the fire trousers. It's not even that something that is like, it's like Dennis and Gregory. you have a gabichi, you must have the fire trousers. I still wear Farrah's now. I think they're the greatest trousers they ever make. Farrah. Ladies and gentlemen, when we say we do things different, yeah, Yana. When we say we're not normal, we're totally abnormal. Now, you see me get tunes sent to me all the time. And some of them be like, for put towards the bigger people, them that's listening on a Sunday. And I say, you know what? Wait for this one to come out. Right. Janet Lee Davis. When I heard this piece of it, I thought, wow. Listen, just tell me what you think. You're the listeners. You're worldwide. If you think, say, the tune bad, just type in bad in capital letters. Just put B-A-D. Listen to this. Janet Lee Davis, brand spanking new. I think August 28th it gets released. Listen good.

Ladies and gentlemen, when I heard it, and the bass line is raw, believe me. Tell me what you think, ladies and gentlemen. You're the listeners. Yeah, Julie Howard did it. But me have the original.

0: Got the Judy Mowat piece on an Ashanti. I think it's an Ashanti 7. But may have the one from 1974.
1: You are sweeter than the honey from the.
0: Should get a release date. I think it's August the 28th.
1: How sweet your love
0: is. It's a whole album. I've got about 7 tracks of it. Janet Lee Davis.
1: I was caught.
0: Hold tight, Janet.
1: By the bitterness.
0: Too bad. And whoever mixed it, mix it good.
1: They knew

When I said me can play it, you know, the year was 1976, Judy Mowat. Asher Dan 7 gave you the 2026 lick. Here, Judy Mowat.

Ladies and gentlemen, Rolls Royce Revival. Yes. Don't stop, baby, don't stop. Hopefully your Shazam is working proper. The sugar coming. Hold tight, Cheryl. Oh, sugar on me. When we're set. You see this album that's going to come out, okay? It's actually called You Poured Sugar on Me. That's the name of the album. I think it's August the 28th is going to get released. Toyan has done a piece on it. Listen to this.

You see this album that's going to come out, okay? It's actually called Pour Sugar, You Poured Sugar on Me. That's the name of the album. I think it's August the 28th. It's going to get released. Toyin has done a piece on it. Listen to this.

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Listen, Janet Lee Davis on it. Listen this piece here now, because it's Sunday, listen to the words. 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

0: tune tough. Proper, proper. That's what I said. There's certain tunes coming out proper, nice. And they will definitely last the test of time. Sisters and brothers. Hold tight, Mikey Coos. I also got to take time to big up Angie B. Got a brand spanking new one from her, but I'll be dropping that on Wednesday. Got quite a few new things. But if you listen to me during the week, I more deal with the newer stuff. Then the weekend come and deal with the older stuff. Yeah, the big people stuff. Janet Lee Davis, Pray. And I can't finish that little segment, yeah, without talk about, oh, there's two albums out there right now. Buju Banton, Too Bad. And the Fireman himself, Kiapatan. Them two albums, you need to just go online and buy both of them. Don't even think about, oh, shall I buy this two-track? I want buy the two albums. Proper, proper, proper. Over in America, they sent me this. Listen to this. Nesta. Everybody knows Nesta from the TikTok. He did a piece of Buju's Butterfly. It was bad. It did. I put my hand on the tune, did bad. Relicked it. Oh, Buju Banton and Nesta, ladies and gentlemen.
1: Pretty lady. Hi, baby.
0: Ladies and gentlemen, we bring them fresh and new. Rolls Royce Revival.

That's the Elders. Don't forget we was listening to Buju. The 90s, you know, 80s, blues party, 90s. Let me love you. When did you meet him again? The shell suits? All tight Rasta. Fight every fight. You do what we do, get on with you. Trying to cry. Taking off that. Well, this is not on the album. Well, this piece is. Never, no, no. But the Nesta piece is not.

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I love my revival music, but you got to remember, as a DJ, as a selector, when I bought them, they were brand new, brand spanking new. Now they're revival. When we're set, Sunday afternoon, streaming to the world, Jamaica, Trinidad, Tobago, Dubai, London, UK. When we say we play us a world tune, do you know? Blues dancehall star, Fredlocks. If I remember right,

1978 Tribesman, 12-inch 4/5, Fred Lotz, Love and Only Love. 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
1: Hold tight, Delroy. 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
1: 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Famine.
0: Rolls Royce Revival each and every Sunday. If I seem kind of, how would I put it?

Facebook, that user 4539. Bringing back those memories, 1978. Wailing Souls, courtesy of Channel 1. Got about 15. No, tell a lie. Tell a lie. Let me take that back. I've got about 8, maybe 9 pieces, dub style. One with just bass line, you know. Boom, boom.

No. Just getting to the end, you know. I'm not gonna talk about Trump. I said I what, 19 minutes from finishing YouTube. No. What can I say? What can I say? I nearly got there. And I'm going to phone them. I'm actually going to phone them tomorrow, and I know what they're going to say. No more than I say. They're going to cuss me. And I said, you know what? It is what it is. So if you're on YouTube and you're moving over to Mixcloud Live or TikTok, I've got to apologize for YouTube again, you know. I nearly made it. nearly made it. But anyway, let's go. 1980, Taxi 12-inch full five. Make quick continue the vibes. Rolls Royce Revival, Black Uhuru.

My apologies to Mr. Trump. I said, yes, I walk the streets. You know, really and truly, I'll be honest with you. I want President Trump to disrespect a young lady, a black young lady, who's a reporter. Can you imagine how it would go? You're rubbish, you're this, you're that. Boop! Conversation done. And the police would probably escort her out to me. Escort her to her front door and say, good night. Mess with the wrong person. Oh. Sometimes I wish it was me he was cussing. The punch would come from Liverpool. Fly down more to Vienna. And boop! And I would feel no way. I think he's very disrespectful, especially to empresses. One of them I got to take off their shoes, Eel, and give him right in the head, you know. Can you imagine that, though? Especially if they got Crocs on. Boop. Oh, is that Phil? He said, Governor Ice is listening. Can I listen a little more? I know Kung Fu. He lives next door to me. When we say Sunday afternoon, hopefully I put a smile on your face.

But what is it? I mean, at the end of the day, ladies and gentlemen, we can't wrong. You know what I mean? You can't be wrong and strong. That just doesn't work. You can't be wrong and strong. Oh, send him bench me again. it's definitely got to be Trump. I don't think he's anything else. You know, he'd bench me again. Oh, well. We're already messed up already, so may we just continue. 1979, Junior Delgado, the late guy, on a Rockers 12-inch 4-5. Watch out for participation too. Jalevi, a.k.a. Hugh Mundell. This is what we do. Old type Phil, yep.

Thank you, Phil. We've got about 13 minutes to go. When was that? Memories, you know. Jalivai. This is original U Mundell. Proper U Mundell, you know. So that's the eye, veranda. Rockers 12.

Hugh Mundell. He was known then as Jalevi back in the day, 1979. Rockers, 12-inch 4-5. Well, I nearly made it with YouTube. What's that, girl? What's life? There's no point in crying over things you can't control. It don't make no sense. Just brush yourself off and continue with good tune. Philip Fraser, Sharper Than a Razor. Freedom Sounds, 10-inch 4-5.

Ladies and gentlemen, 7 minutes to go. Maybe I should put it back on again, you know. I said, you know what? My apologies to the YouTube crew. That sound me apologizing for. Well, we got about 7 minutes to go. So, somebody actually said something earlier on. I thought, you know what? I'd look into it. We're playing tunes of the 80s, you know. That one was kind of the 90s. And they said Linville Thompson. And I thought, you know what? A long time in a play on Linville Thompson. Yeah. Third World, 7-inch, 4-5. 1978.

I need to take out some more Linval Thompson, you know. It's very rare I play Linval. But believe me, Rolls Royce Revival. Really don't wanna see 1982 Linval Thompson.

0: Oh, that's something that I said, may never know me of this. Linville Thompson, I love you, dub mix. Can't remember this one, I can't remember, you know. I'm looking at it thinking, yeah, she says dub plate. 3 minutes ago. Make with Tessie Toes and find out what it is. Oh, I know what it is.
1: Many a guy just come to you with a lie, it wasn't true, and you got stayed by.
0: I know exactly.

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I say, well, I mean, I already paid them some money, you know. Oh, let Drew forget it tomorrow. Ladies and gentlemen, I hope you have a good rest of the weekend, and I hope you have a great week. I'll be battling with YouTube tomorrow on the phone. I guarantee you everything's going to be all right. Ladies and gentlemen, have a good day. I'm going to go eat a food.

0: yes, and get cool. Don't bother follow them, cause you will get the same thing. It's we that run things. Zing, zing, zing, zing, zing, zing, zing, zing, zing, zing, zing, zing, zing, zing, zing, zing, zing, zing, zing.
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2: Yes, Quico, all right, you tell me, say the man I come, but tell me, how much the man I charge? Come here, I tell you, say the man is expensive and dear.
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2: Yes, Quico, all right, you tell me, say the man I come, but tell me, how much the man I charge? Can me I tell you, say the man is expensive and dear?
3: Yeah, but this time it's very rare. The only thing my charger is in plain fear. What? Yeah, so for the people that come and watch him and stare. Yeah, what? Stand up and a glare. What? 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Listen, no come for free. Him say, want to talk to him, people them for free. 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First of Messiah, Brixton, Pioneer Square, a.k.a. 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Will you say?
2: Yeah, man, a big things, man.
3: Asha, we're not having it.
2: 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We're not having
3: it. Yeah, man, them man, they're good, man. Reason with them brother there. Yeah, man. Live and direct.
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1: If that's not loving me,
0: EWS Radio. Six down to the hours of nine this evening. And before I go any further, I gotta say a big thank you again to the one and only DJ Hines. Free down to six. Also, gotta take time to big up.

0: beautiful songs of Mr. Al Campbell. 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

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When my life tell a friend to tell a friend. 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Good evening. 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

0: Good evening, good afternoon, good night to Donovan. 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Good evening again to Charlene. 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Good evening again to Kiddo. Easy Lady Emily.
1: Cruising the night away.
0: Good evening again to Lady Hills, all the way over there, Dominica. I'm just cruising.

0: evening, looking out to Mr. Lady Queen. 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
0: Mr. Glenny.
1: I'm surprised that you would have someone like me.
0: Good God.

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0: the... Give me guns to Mr. Busby. 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
1: Girl to me.
0: Blessings to you and yours, you know. 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
1: I absolutely love this one to the max, you know.
0: Please accept my love and devotion. The two of us are what a sweet sensation.
1: Once again, take time to big up the Rogers family now. Easy, Mr. Busby.
0: That's how it will be.
1: Love and harmony each way, eh?
0: In my life.
1: Each and every time, you know.
0: Feature attraction.
1: So thank you very much, Mr. Al Mr. Al Campbell. Mr. Glenn Washington. Talking about Al Campbell. Let me go over this turntable number 2 and find Mr. Al Campbell. Now you know why I'm getting confused, you know.

years and years, and I'm still loving it this one, you know. I promise you, next week I'm gonna play the Pat Kelly's piece on this, man. Give me guys a naughty. Give me guys a lady Anson. Just when I went outside. Greetings going out to Lady Cynthia. Good evening going out to Lady Maxine. Frankie, what am I saying?

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Yeah. Sunday, the 25th, the 26th of July. Yeah. Them say they can't play one Frankie, so what do we hear? Uh-huh, yeah. So let me bust another Frankie.

0: Greetings, your honest respect, going out to you.
1: Slow down.
0: Mr. Frankie said, give it out to Lady G.
1: Slow down.
0: Give it out to Lady Fiona.
1: Slow down.
0: Don't forget to share the links, you know.

0: And I said, if you like Frankie Paul, I know Frankie Paul did it back in the days, you know. I used to call him Mr. Dancehall himself, you know. Let me give you another Frankie Dancehall Paul. Conscious Radio, EWS Radio, we do it just like this. Mr. Frankie.
1: Oh, yeah.
0: And if your name happens to be Sarah, take this one.

0: For songs of the late great Mr. Leroy. Good evening, guys, to the 8. 9-0. Good evening, good afternoon.
1: Why are you going away? Why you wanna break my heart?
0: That's the question.
1: Why, oh why? Why, baby?

0: of a song to the late great Mr. Leroy. Get him, nigga, to Donovan. So we take you on a musical journey.
1: Tell me why.
0: 15 minutes before, the hours are 7, 15 minutes before we enter the basement.
1: Why are you going away? Mm-hmm. Why you wanna break?
0: Get him a gun to Arrow.
1: Why are you going away? Why do you wanna break?

A destination 9, I'll be on 9, just after the other 7 this evening. We enter the cellar fresh and ready and ever ready to go. This is EWS Radio alongside Conscious Radio. We do it just like this. Now we play this one, you know, because some gentlemen love to violate, you know. DJ the 1698, Mr. Berris, what am I saying?

Them said you can't play one berries. Message for you, man. Try to take my lady. 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

0: Good God, man.
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0: Gentlemen, you hear what the man said? She gone off with a stranger if you don't take her right now.
1: Ooh, I'm hurting bad.
0: Easy Jackie 64.
1: Ooh, I'm hurting.
0: I see the

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My warning is up. 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Now, I get smart. Whoa, I cook Sunday. 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I cook Saturday. 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Wish you loved me now. Easy the lines, then. 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You won't be disappointed. Love me now. Okay, Mr. Coco T. If you don't get the message, I will have to meet him and thump in his mouth. Maybe too blind to see. 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The gate man said he's got a few more things to do. 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
1: Girl, every time my heart skips a beat.
0: Mr. Frank.

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1: Yes, I do.
0: Good evening, going out to James.
1: But
0: give me going to Mia. Give me going to Andy Hall.
1: You really love me too.
0: Belated birthday going out to your lady, to your mom, you know. Happy 95th, man. Oh. May she live to see many more. Give me going to Mr. Jerry Springer.
2: It's really true.
1: Oh my gosh, the rain is falling.
0: Give me going to Mr. J. EWS family.
1: And I just can't stop.
0: So once again, going to take time to be with Lady Donna. Give me going to the South London family.
2: I'm still waiting.
0: Hey. Dennis Emmanuel Brown said he's still waiting.
1: Your woman.
2: I'm still waiting.
0: As we enter the

0: So we continue the good vibes right here.
1: Baby.
0: I promise you, it's sealed, it's locked.
1: Feeling the pain all over.
0: It's coming like a bunker down here, man.
1: The hurt is in my.
0: I see Ben and his friend return this evening.
1: Start.
0: My name is Wayne Cool, DGS, Living Force Family,
1: for
0: Conscious Radio, EWS Radio. We take you on a musical journey down in the cellar this evening with you just like this. Good evening, Gananza. LD, the DJ. Greetings and love to you, my brother. As we enter the depths of hell, let's go.

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Hope you're well, you know. Good evening, good answer, Edward. 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
1: Whoa, baby.
0: The one and only Mr. Al Campbell.

0: Yeah. 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
1: Oh no, baby.
0: Mr. Al Campbell, man.
1: You go. Oh.
0: Easy the lions, then, man.
1: Oh no.

0: have to run around the house in my boxer shorts.
1: You're mine.
0: Imagine. So we take you on a musical journey. As we get hotter and hotter around here, Conscious Radio, EWS Radio, we do it just like this. Late and great. Sunday evening, Sunday afternoon. Yeah, lines there, you laugh, man. Even though you're gone. Them said, turn up the heat.

The Silver Fox, you know. Silver Fox, they pull that one up. You know what I'm doing when people when late in the class? They make them write lines, you know. Someone show Silver Fox the line. Yeah, that's right, man. Them said they get brutal around here. Come on. Imagine that.

Lions Den said the fire brigade has been calling. The Met Office has been warned. Again. That's right, man. EWS Radio, Conscious Radio. Tell a friend to tell a friend, you know. Each and every Sunday, 6 down to the hours of 9. Yours truly, Mr. Wayne Cool, Mr. DGS. Inside the building, we play music just like this, man. Them said they can't play one, you know. Easy, Mr. Lady Queen. What are you peeping for?

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Silver Fox, they draw that one back, man. I told you I know what I'm doing around here now. Even if some don't believe, I got the wheel.

0: Fancy Lady V, I didn't see that one, you know. I dragged this one back from the TOP, you know. You see where my back is turned? You got knocked the screaming. Give it a kick. My God. My mother would say you got no manners.
1: Fancy meeting you here.
0: Get me again to Winston.
1: Mm-hmm.
0: I guess he's got nothing to moan about today, man.

0: That's where we'll be going this evening, man. Good evening, that's a fairy Chris. Late in grade.
1: Whoa. Hello there.
0: Hello.
1: Fancy meeting you.
0: I'm here every Sunday.
1: Hello. Hello.
0: That's right, man. Tell a friend to tell a friend.
1: Yeah.
0: Someone take you on a musical journey.
1: Baby.
0: Fancy meeting you here as well. What did I say, Mr. Cool?
1: Oh.

0: gonna say warm. I'm Cleveland Heights, a Black Diamond 56, you know. Giving guys a sparkle.
1: Oh, how to make me feel so good.
0: Just keep playing that music. Good evening, I'm gonna answer Laverne. Giving guys a Father Winston. I guess he's been happy lately. He said to me, I only got you once a week. He's happy. Don't worry, brother. I'll still come back for you.

Conscious Radio. Take you on a musical journey. Destination. We say when we do it like this, man. Yeah. Mr. Paul.

0: Here's a question for you, ladies and gentlemen. How do you feel when you meet that worsening? Let Paul tell you. Easy the lines, then. That man there put down a service this morning, you see.
1: If she tells you,
0: Jesus will be proud of it, man.
1: Think about it, then too far.
0: I'm gonna have to call him the right reverend.
1: Yourself.
0: Mr. Lionsden.

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Yours truly, Mr. Wayne Cool, DGS, Living Force, a family in the building. Tell a friend to tell a friend. That's the way we love somebody. We do this, you know.

takes up the action, man. Gotta say good evening, good night to the Romance Delight family. Easy, Mr. Junior D. Junior D, Junior Diana. It's your boy, DJ. I need to forget my name, you know. DJ S inside the building. We take the country. We take the music just like this, man. I promise you. Love. I've not been drinking. Yeah. I cannot tell a lie. It wasn't I. Believe me. Who opened the bottle? Yeah. It wasn't me.

0: 5 minutes before the hours of 8 o'clock. 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Tell a friend to tell a friend.
1: Believe me,
0: Mr. Gregory.
1: Lord,
0: and I could not play one Gregory. I think that genie will be happy now. So I better bust another one in her. Easy the right reverend. The lion's den in her. That's what I call him now.
1: Just because I fell in love on a Sunday morning.
0: This was him, you know.

0: 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Down inside the cellar, man, we do like this.
1: Love and feeling trouble.
0: Time for some dirty bass line. Genie, take this one and go on.
1: Words of the hurt are mine to wear.
0: Turn on the bass, you know.
1: Count your king, my bed is down with.
0: My God.

0: Gotta say warm, good evening, going out to IY, RY, RYZ Kitchens. I swear, man. Good evening, going to Jennifer.
1: So, baby, when you feel the rhythm, we got a woman.
0: I told you, man. Love the BS line on this one, you know. I love going in the cellar. I love the basement.
1: Baby, you are loving not another, so come on down.
0: Easy genie.

0: So DGS, them cell sent you inside the cellar. 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Let's beat another one like
1: yeah,
0: this.
1: Yeah, you. Aight. The eye decide to move it dirty, Harry.
2: Aight, but watch out, man. Wednesday gone, I man forward up a carry. And I man sight one eye. Sure, that one a rain can dirty, Harry, me I tell you. You know, this one call. Ah! Screaming targets out, tell you, you know. Some scars screaming targets, I will tell you. Brother Rinker than the brother.

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That's right. Easy to cut promotion.

0: I told you I'm in this mood today, man. 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The teacher. Mr. Cool, let me say, give him one more.
1: Now, if love was a thing that money could buy, the rich who got love, while the poor got a lot of hate, as I would say, you know. So, man, enjoy yourself. It's later than you think, as I would tell you, you know.

0: of this race, I so is it.
1: Rats 25.
0: So is it. And when I tell you about us all, a little we
1: got. So them say keep beating his music, you know.
0: So is it.
1: We like when you're in the cellar. And since you like when I'm in the cellar, let me play another one for you, like, man.

Sunday afternoons, we play music just like this. 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

0: what it's all about, you know, teaching, man. Teacher. Easy Chrissy 50, 57, thanks for the share. Them say. Giving out to DJ Black Ice. Each and every Sunday, we take a trip down the basement, man.
1: Didn't I show you the way to glory?
0: Yeah, that's right, man.
1: Didn't I teach you?
0: Easy to 799. Easy to Reverend Lionsden.
1: Now you learn.
0: I call him the Reverend, you know.
1: And call me teacher.
0: You know, one of those ones when you sit in church till your ass gets numb. Playing this little piece with Jeannie. And now she like a virgin, you know. That's the music type, you know. 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

0: Gotta say warm, good evening, guys. 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Leighton Gray, Mr. Alton Ellis. I tell you, man. 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
1: I want you by my side.
0: Easy Genie.

wonderful songs of the late great Mr. Alton Ellis. 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Easy Empress Michelle, Easy Lady Hillary, Lady Cynthia. Them said they can't play one Alton Ellis. 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
0: 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Easy the Reverend Lion's Den. 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I promise you, you won't be disappointed. Easy Genie. As we continue the vibes on here, let's give you another alternatives like this. Yeah, that's right, man. Absolutely love this one to the max, you know.

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EWS Radio, Conscious Radio. I'm going to take time to pick up the Jeremy Inting Man, Jay. Easy Little Andy. Easy Long Pocket. Never forgetting Mr. Moody. May you rest in peace and rise in glory. Easy the Rocking Dolly. With him, sir. Late and great. Mr. Alton Ellis with the Rocking Tears. Good evening, going out to Lady Donna. Good evening, going out to Mommy Grace. This is your truly Inside the Building DJ. S. We go like this.

Easy Sexy Major. 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I was in a lie down there.

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1: Dance this reggae music.
0: When the ladies know how to ask a gentleman to dance, you know.
1: This rhythm music.
0: Please may I have a dance? Not like how they ask nowadays. Come here, baby. We want to dance with you. I like your shoes. You didn't get to Mad Max. AWS Radio, Conscious Radio. It's your boy Wayne Cool. DGS, Living Force Family, inside the building. Let's continue the great music just like this, man. Mr. Al Campbell. Chrissy 57 said she was shy. Everybody was shy.

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The ones where you used to go to house party and used to call your name on the mic. Please, can you step away from the wall? Call you black.

0: so I've been told.
1: Just to see.
0: I was a good boy.
1: What you
0: I was the first one in church with my tambourine.
1: Then you
0: ask Jeannie.
1: The touch of something new. Whoa. Take a ride, my baby.
0: Thank you, Mr. Al Campbell.
1: Take a ride.
0: Definitely gonna say, see you later. What are you peeping for? Mr. Lady Queen. Good evening, guys, to the brother Arnold. We continue the vibes on here, Mr. Cool. This is since you're down in the basement. I beg you, please do this to them, man.
2: Oh, yeah.
0: Them said you must torture them some more, you know. Sounds of the African brothers.
2: Oh, yeah.
0: Ladies and gentlemen.

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Gone but never forgot a man. Easy Dan. So we take you on a musical journey, a musical feast, man. No sign of the gate man yet, you know. The city's locking me in here until when? Conscious Radio. EWS Radio.

0: This is Fisherman.
1: Oh, get out.
0: Easy the White Light Diva. Red Light Diva. Oh dear, oh dear, oh dear. Hold on a second.

Sunday evening, Sunday afternoon. 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Tuareg. Them call Mr. Christopher Columbus. What them say? I swear, TikTok like to play me, you know.

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DJ LD, the DJ. Yeah, that's right, man. Pretty little piece for Genie. Make sure you turn up the BS. 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
0: Easy genie.
1: Always around.
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1: Yeah.
0: So rude.

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I could clean it up, but I don't want to. Remember back in the days, they used to play them like this, you know. I'll tell you something, man. I see something on TikTok the other day that really disturbing, you know. I saw someone did a remix to Queen Minstrel. I'll tell you, man, it really upset me, you know. I don't mind you remixing it, but they put a whole kinds of slackness inside on the lyrics, man. It's so disturbing that I had to message them, you know. 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If you're not gonna do it justice, don't play it. Don't do it. So let's continue the vibes on here.

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1: Easy Little Lines, that you know what I'm talking about, you know.
2: Coming.
1: If you're going to remix something, a classic, leave it a classic. Don't trouble it, man.
2: Baby, you're the sweetest love.
1: Mr. Freddy.

Yeah, so he must have gone drinking, you know. Anyway, I continue until he decide to show his face, man. Easy LD, the DJ. That's right, man. My name is Wayne Cool, the DGS, Living Force Family. Let's continue the beats just like this, man. Coming like I drink the rare nephew. And in Wicked Cousin.

Sunday, the 26th of July. Imagine the 26th of July, you know. One weekend this month is done, man. It's over. That's right. So when them said you can't play one fredlock, so what do you? Them said you can't play one fredlock, so. Again. From your wake up in the morning. Mighty fredlocks, when them say.

Them said to hijack this one. Sunday evening, Sunday afternoon.

the Lions Den. Do remember, you can catch him each and every Sunday. 10 down to the hours of 12. Make sure you check him out, you know. I tell ya. Easy LD, the DJ. Each and every Tuesday. 9 down to 12. Music, memories, and you. And he means music, memories, and you for true, you know. He's the one that don't let you go sleep at night. The other one don't let you cook on a Sunday.

You must pay me now. 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In my heart, I've got a job. Let's continue the vibes right here. One for the smokers, then play this one for you, man. One for the late great Mr. Max Romeo. All the smokers, if you're enjoying the Bob Marley International Cigarette, this is yours.

said you must squeeze it again, you know. 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

Yeah. A little piece of the B-line for Genie. Easy to 7:30. Down here in San Salvador. Original B-line. I swear they don't make it like this no more. The small emotion of this population. So each and every Sunday, 6 down to the hours of 9, when the gate man forgets me, or remembers me, I should say, when he come back and let me out,

0: 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Easy repertoire. 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Yours truly, Mr. DJS. I'll be on your case. But until then, let's enjoy the fourth heat wave that is coming up. Never mind Winston. 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It's all right. Mr. Cool, let's continue the beats, man. 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Late, great.
1: Blessed are the meek.
0: Mr. Slim.

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It was fabulous, man. 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
1: Easy, Mr. Hall. 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
0: Blessed are the merciful.
1: That's right, man. EWS Radio, Conscious Radio, Sunday evening, Sunday afternoon. Slim Sif, what I'm saying. So let's go find the late great.

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0: The farm at 10 o'clock. 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
1: I found someone.
0: Easy Chrissy 57.
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0: 24 minutes before the hours of 10 o'clock. 24 minutes before
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0: So let's continue
1: la, la, la, la, la.
0: With the vibes now where I got your attention. Robert Nesta Marley alongside the Wheelers, what I'm saying.

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0: Easy to Sexy Bajan 246. 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

0: His Sunday service is nice, man. 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
1: Think

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We have them around here, man.

0: 15 minutes before I might have been a good evening, guys. 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
1: Hi,
0: baby.
1: Hold me tight.
0: My God.
1: You know I love
0: you. 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
1: Ooh, you
0: stepping up the good old songs, you know.
1: Need you.
0: Late and great. 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
0: Easy Mr. Yankee, a.k.a. Mr. Papa Duck.
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0: Greetings, manners, respect, good night to you. 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
1: You say you love me.
0: Did I?
1: I say I love you.
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1: Well, why don't you stop your crying?
0: It was the white room.
1: Dry your weeping.
0: Easy Lady, Empress Destiny.

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0: sweet reggae music. Sunday evening, Sunday afternoon. Good evening again to Darren, Easy to Allen family.
1: Girl, you got me.
0: So when you're talking about girl that has you hypnotized, you know what kind of girl that is? 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

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Talking about children. Good evening, guys, to Jade. Good evening, guys, to Aaron. Good evening, guys, to Omar. Good evening, guys, to Samira. And of course, good evening, guys, to Mia. My name is Wayne Cool, DGS, Living Force Family. I can hear the keys, but I think the gate man is drunk. He can't find the right key to open the door. So I'm going to play a few more and I'll be out of here. What am I saying? Late, great. Mr. Slim Smith. 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
0: Easy Genie,
1: lives a quiet girl.
0: Absolutely love this artist, man.
1: Together we always.
0: It's definitely taken from us too soon, man.
1: We were just good friends.
0: Oh, for the love of a woman.

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0: 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This one's no good. Easy the lines then.

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1: 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Thank you.
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1: Easy the Reverend. The Lion's Den.
0: Why, oh, why do I love you?
1: Lady in Prestestiny. That's his new name now, you know. The Right Reverend.

Listen to the part I love now. They call Rebel Tootin the antagonist. She will keep me in here like I'm in the Tower of London.

0: tune.
1: Why should I live in misery?
0: That's the question.
1: I know that I won't forget you.
0: So the gate man seems to can't find his way.
1: Now I know it.
0: I don't know. He left here. Good. And now he can't find his way back here. So until he finds his ass back here, tell me out, Conscious Radio, EWS Radio.
1: Me.
0: Listen, Mr. Cool. Let's play some more from this one. Mr. Bob Andy. Mr. Bob Andy. And... I beg your pardon. Let me start that again, man. Get him again to Bobby. Mr. Lady Queen, Silver Fox. Silver Fox said, pull that one up. I swear, if you lot are Joanna, you won't let me out of the studio. I swear, you lot are in conspiracy with my gatekeeper. I'm gonna suck his ass. Easy, Beverly.

Songs of the late great Mr. Bob Andy. Good evening to Carol Smith, EWS Radio, Concert Radio. So we're going to give you a few more and then we're definitely out of here now. I can hear the gate man, he's opened the door. He smells like a brewery. I wonder if he's been drinking with Mr. Lady Queen. So let's continue the vibes until he opens the door fully, man. One more from this year, man. I play this one for my gatekeeper.

0: Easy Chrissy.
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0: 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Easy the Sexy Bajan 246.

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0: Jesus.
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0: Coming like you know Winston. Two misery pots together.
2: Because if you leave now.
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1: You've been playing with my mind.
0: I'm gonna squeeze three more out of you.
1: The
0: until next week, Sunday, between the hours of 6 down to 9.

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Some of them real greedy. 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So Mr. Cool.

You're welcome, Chrissy 57. Easy Genie. So one more from me, and I'm out of here now. Thank you for lending me ears, the eyes. Thank you for tapping. Do remember, you can catch LD, the DJ, inside the building. Tuesday between hours of 9 down to 12. Music, memories, and you.

0: 10 down to 12, Sunday service, man. So whatever you're doing, make it an absolutely fantastic weekend. Enjoy this beautiful weather that we have. 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Because when winter comes, you're going to want to say, I wish I had the sun, you know. Be grateful for every day you wake. Be thankful for every small miracle you have, you know. Be grateful for what you don't have. My name is Wayne Cool, DJS, Living Force Family. So I'm going to give you one final one from me, and it goes out to each and every one of you, and it goes something like this. One from the late great Mr. Gregory. I call this one, hear no evil, see no evil,
1: no,
0: speak no evil.
1: See.

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2: Yes, Quico. 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
3: Yeah, but this time it's very rare. 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
6: 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You, the youth of the community. Let's head for a brighter future and open our eyes. Say no to guns, no to knives, no to drugs, and yes to life. Go!

Wanda Express, for them say Johnny Wanda. Make some boy know when they're on one stage. You got to Tobacco Torch and Lamshade, a big house and Van Stage. But if you attack them on RE TV and on stage, while with a clap it till my finger and my hand fred. Listen to me, them are wrong.

So we slip out of that and we run inside this. The late great cool, like great guys, that's what the thing call. The music thing, no way. Bless up, good afternoon, Jacqueline Sparkles. Been a mighty long time, Jacqueline Sparkles. 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

When I go in, mixing and blending, slice my up and share them out for all the crew. 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

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Uptown, downtown, all around town, the chat bar, EWS Radio, with a twist, a little bit, around there. Taking care of business, JW's in the building.

Hey, Sanja. Me know why you're sitting on Panda. 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So the mighty little Johnny Wanda had nothing but some good vibes in response for.

0: So that was that. Now this is this time for change gear, time for start up the engine and change gear, start it up and let's go. You know what, if you go to Wonders Express, we don't follow fashion. 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

0: Hey, Sanja, me know why you're sitting on Panda. 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
1: A real man wants to know what that mouth do.

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Big respect on manners every time. Loving it 24/7. Jesus to five. 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